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0: Ayaz, T-R&B Fridays. It's Canberra's Hit 104.7. Hey, it is Ash here. Well, a few weeks ago, a biopic. I think the biopic was released. Michael, starring Michael Jackson's nephew, Jafar Jackson.
1: When I was doing all the performances, I was actually singing out live in the microphone on top of Michael's track. So it's a blend of my vocal and Michael's, however they edited my vocal and Michael's together. But even, you know, the moments where there's no backing track, it's actually me singing, you know, the acapellas, which was really fun to do.
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3: I think this is a bit of a safe space to confess that I am an absolute museum nerd. I have been to every museum here in Canberra at least 3 times. And that's only in the past year. Literally last weekend, I spent an entire afternoon, so about 5 hours, I think it was, in one section of the Australian War Memorial, the new one that's opened up about like the Air Force. And it was incredible. Amazing. I love the museums here in the ACT. And well, one of my favorite top places to go in the ACT has to be Questacon. And that is this hour's code word. That is where I was getting to with all of this. Questacon, Q-U-E-S-T-A-C-O-N. Questacon is the code word. 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And yes, that one code word, the incredible museum, could win you a share of Hit 104.7's $100,000 payday. 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
1: Yuma, good morning. I'm Ashley Nolan. The ACT has the lowest satisfaction rate for tenants living in social housing of all states and territories. That's according to the National Social Housing Survey 2025, which shows 62% of tenants in the ACT were satisfied with the overall services provided by their social housing organisation last year. WA had the highest satisfaction rate at 78%. The ACT government has tried to reassure Housing ACT staff they do value their work. It's after the union announced Housing ACT workers will strike for 1 hour next Thursday after over 95% voted in favour of industrial action. Members have rejected a 3% annual pay increase, while the government says pay negotiations are ongoing. We'll be able to better understand the signs, treatment and support groups of ovarian cancer through a free community event tonight as part of World Ovarian Cancer Day. Recent studies show ovarian cancer is often diagnosed late due to vague symptoms that are commonly misunderstood and overlooked.
2: I'm hoping to get at least one clear message out that is early symptoms, which is bloating, eating less, abdominal pain or frequent toilet changes.

0: Doja Cat. 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And hey, make sure you're back Monday morning from 6 a.m. to wake up with Rod and Gabby. Because, well, they've got $10,000 on the line every time they play one little game.
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2: 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And now-

0: morning, Canberra. Hannah here from the Hit Squad, and I'm at my first spot for the day at Rutledge Street Car Park in Queanbeyan. 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
4: Yuma, good afternoon. I'm Renee Bigatko. More leadership controversy at the ANU. Julie Bishop has resigned as the uni's chancellor. Senator Katie Gallagher's released a statement saying the challenges facing the uni didn't arise overnight and rebuilding confidence across the university community will take time. She says it's important for the uni to work openly with staff and students on a path forward. Mourners gathered at overnight vigils across the nation, including here in Canberra, to honour the life of five-year-old Kumanjai Little Baby. The biggest was in Alice Springs, where Cultural Reforms Director at NT Police, Leanne Little, read a letter from the girl's mother.
5: Let's look up to the night sky and find the brightest star where Kumanjai Little Baby is, now in heaven.
4: Locally, the Carillion was lit up in her favourite colour pink, while dozens of people lit candles at the Aboriginal Tent Embassy. The opposition says it has little faith justice will be served against the so-called ISIS brides. Three of the four women have been charged after being taken into custody upon their arrival in Australia overnight. But National Senator Bridget McKenzie has told Sky whether they'll actually serve any time remains to be seen.
6: The last time an ISIS bride headed to an Australian court, she got off with a good behaviour bond in 2024. Instead of being charged with 10 years jail service for entering a declared terrorist area.
4: A rally kicks off in Braddon tomorrow as part of a community campaign to stop a hotel and spa development being built on the former Bowls Club site. Organisers hope as many people turn out as possible to highlight the importance of protecting Canberra's community spaces. And a chance to meet your local fireys and learn about home fire safety, with fire and rescue stations across New South Wales opening their doors for an open day tomorrow. Among the stations taking part, Queanbeyan Fire Station, and Yass has theirs at Riverbank Park.
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4: Partly cloudy with a top of 15 today. Sunny after an early frost tomorrow, 17, with similar conditions on Sunday and 20. 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
3: Yuma and good morning. I'm Hayden Vassera. The National Tertiary Education Union says Julie Bishop's resignation as ANU Chancellor is a chance for the troubled uni to heal. She's quit nearly 8 months before her term was due to end after several scandals at the uni. Union rep Dr. Lachlan Clossie says staff are relieved.
4: We hope this will provide calm and stability and the chance for a reset and the chance for people to heal and move on, and that won't be an immediate thing. People are still struggling with the events of the last 2 years and will still struggle for some time.
3: Public housing tenants in the ACT are the least satisfied out of all jurisdictions when it comes to maintenance work on their homes. That's according to the latest National Social Housing Survey, where we ranked at the bottom for both satisfaction with day-to-day maintenance and emergency maintenance. The ACT saw a 16% decrease in satisfaction with day-to-day maintenance from 2014 to 2025. Meanwhile, the Territory also had the lowest satisfaction rate for response time to questions or requests over the past 12 months. Anthony Albanese says reintegration programs will not be optional for the children of

0: has been throughout the night. More staff, more hours. It's just a busy time of the year.
1: And as for what's popular, lilies are highly sought out after this year.
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1: Checking sports, time is running out for the AIS, who are laying down the final works for their new ice rink ahead of tomorrow's clash against the Canberra Brave and Sydney Ice Dogs. With only the glass barrier and a final layer of ice to go, Brave coach Stephen Campbell says he's looking forward to the season ahead.
3: We're very happy. It's looking good. The lines are very crisp. The ice is coming in nicely, so we're very excited. We've got slightly bigger boards than we had last year and looking forward to another successful season in 2026.
1: And the Rabbitohs will be without their star centre, Latrell Mitchell, for tomorrow's clash against the Sharks. The Blues hopeful injured his back last round and could hardly walk this week. But coach Wayne Bennett says he should be fine for Origin.
4: No, I don't think he'll be in doubt. He's got some treatment for it. He got a needle in it yesterday, the day before, and he's reacted pretty well to it all. So hopefully we might have him back next week. But if not, he'll certainly be right for New South Wales.
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Tupac on Canberra's Hit 104.7. And hey, a big hour coming up next. Your final code word from me to yourself in the draw for a share of our 100K payday. It is drawn this afternoon, so make sure you're buying your

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2: Yuma, good afternoon. I'm Renee Bigatko. The National Tertiary Education Union says staff are relieved. Now, Julie Bishop has resigned as ANU Chancellor. It comes after a number of scandals at the uni, particularly around leadership and job cuts. Union Rep Dr. Lachlan Clossy says the resignation is long overdue.
3: We've had a shorter term problem in terms of the immediate instability, but a longer term problem in terms of the structure of ANU's governance. So now that the fire has been put out, we'll wait and see if the forthcoming TEXA report will tell us how it started.
2: An ANU spokesperson says the pro-chancellor will act as chancellor until a permanent appointment is made, while insisting the council is committed to restoring the uni's reputation. The PM is standing by Sports Minister Annika Wells after the watchdog found she breached family travel allowance rules. Wells came under scrutiny for trips to sporting events and the ski fields, with the minister found to have broken the rules on four occasions. She has paid back $10,000, but Anthony Albanese won't be asking for her resignation.
4: Annika Wells has apologised. She has paid back the money, has been paid as was appropriate.
2: Meanwhile, the PM is assuring Aussies the government will deal with the return of the so-called ISIS brides in an appropriate way. Three of the four women who touched down overnight have been arrested and are due in court today. Calls for locals to come together to help protect Canberra's community spaces. A rally gets underway in Braddon tomorrow as part of a community campaign to stop a hotel and spa development being built on the former Bowls Club site. And plans to improve public safety monitoring and emergency responses in the capital, with a bunch of new CCTV cameras being installed. They're going in at key roadside locations like Yabba Drive, Ginninderra Drive, Eastern Valley Way and Horse Park Drive.
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And well, what I can reveal is that you do have to keep it locked here to Hit 104.7 because there could be something coming about Friday's Live. I can't exactly tell you what, but I can tell you that something will be revealed. No, I don't know when, but I know there is going to be an announcement at some point. That's all I can say. It's a fun time here at Hit 104.7. But hey, let's get more artists that you've seen in the past at Friday's Live. How about in Friday's Live in 2022? And they were also here for the first Friday's Live in 2016, 10 years ago, all right? 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

Justin Timberlake. It's Canberra's Hit 104.7. And well, we're going from one Justin to another Justin and what they're calling the lock-in of a generation. And then he remembers who he is. What you got? A billion couldn't help. Coachella was amazing. So let's bring Bieber back. It's Beauty and the Beat now on Hit 104.7. Yeah.

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0: apologised, she has paid back the money, has been paid as was appropriate.
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1: The AIS Arena are racing against the clock to finish their ice rink, with only 24 hours left until the Canberra Brave take on the Sydney Ice Dogs on the rink. They've still got to put the glass barrier around the rink and one final layer of ice before players and spectators can enjoy the area. Brave coach Stephen Campbell says it's unlike any other stadium in the league.
3: This is simply the best venue in the country where AHL is played. 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

0: get my head around what the symptoms are and how to spot them. And I still quite can't grasp how I would be able to do that, because they can be symptoms that are associated with things like IBS or period pain or endometriosis. So can you talk a little bit about that?
1: Gabby, you're absolutely right. And that's part of the problem and part of the reason that we need more investment in research. The symptoms of ovarian cancer are vague and they are quite common. So it's changes in frequency or urgency for urination. Mm. There's lower tummy pain, bloating, feeling full, you know, when you haven't eaten a full, when you haven't eaten a big meal, appetite loss. I mean, these are symptoms that women experience regularly.
0: Yeah.
1: And so it is a tricky one to treat. So that's why we advocate that if things don't feel right for you or if things have changed, for women to go and seek support and treatment from an investigation with their GP, and to continue to go back until they feel like they've been heard.
2: Gee, it highlights how bloody challenging it is without some type of regular early detection test. You're obviously keeping as close an eye on this as anyone in the world is. Gee, are we close at all to that being a reality?
1: What gives me so much hope is that there are so many brilliant, clever people dedicating their lives to trying to solve this very complex disease. And we have our fingers crossed. But again, until we have that sustained investment in research, we won't start to see the breakthroughs that we have been able to see in perhaps some other cancers that have also benefited from the sustained investment in the research. So we're... there's so much more that still needs to be done.
2: Good point, though. There are reference case studies, but the work needs to be done, the investment needs to be made, and as you say, it needs to be consistent and sustained. Debbie Scheel, the CEO of Ovarian Cancer Australia, thank you so much for the work that you and your team are doing. It's not just today we should be talking about it on World Ovarian Cancer Day, so let's keep in touch and keep the conversation up.
1: Would love that too. Today is World Ovarian Cancer Day. February in Australia is World Ovarian Cancer Month. So we'd love to talk to you around that time too.
2: Yeah. Lock that in. We'll absolutely chat then. Thank you again so much for the time.
1: Thank you so much for all you're doing.
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0: Natalie on Hinge. L-U-C-Y-N-I-K-K-I. Lucy and Nikki. Let's go. Don't stop, live free.
1: Can you match this energy? Let's yeah, we are on for your Friday night.
2: Friday, yeah. Belta energy. Hey, hey, hey.
3: I'm not even talking right now because I'm just
2: You're
3: dancing.
2: Truly vibing. Do you know what else? You were just vibing out hard to that intro.
3: Yeah.
2: Like the Lucy you and Nikki were. Intro. Yeah. I was like, wow, the girl is really in her zone over there, in her feels.
3: Do you know what I am right now? Delulu with no Salulu. And I would just like to say we taught that to the Prime Minister of Australia and
2: yes.
3: now it's in the dictionary.
2: And if you're wondering how we taught that to him, it was on our podcast, Happy Hour with Lucy and Nikki. I'm Nikki, that's Lucy over there in the vibe corner.
3: Oh, what about the other night on the radio, I referred to myself as jiving out and then I had to like take a long, hard look in the mirror and go, wow.
2: You also said golly gosh. Golly gosh,
3: I've always been a big fan of golly gosh.
2: I feel like you could jive, babe. You know what, you could actually do any dance you wanted to. And I've got a challenge for you.
3: Yeah, tell me.
2: Can you learn or can you choreograph a TikTok dance to our radio intro and I'll learn it?
1: Can you please
2: And we'll try
1: do
2: and make
1: that?
2: It go viral.
3: I can, Lucy except I Nikki. Will be honest and honestly, no disrespect
2: I
3: to
2: can
3: anyone.
2: Move, I can jive.
3: No, I'm not even talking to about you. No as disrespect you to anyone, but I'm not a huge fan of our turn it up, it's the weekend.
2: No,
3: see you move to
2: that's
3: this.
2: Tomorrow's. Or we could do it too. It's Friday, yeah.
3: Yeah, I'll do it to that.
2: Oh, that takes away from the radio intro. Oh, anyway, irrelevant. Who cares? Big whoop. We're on the radio. Thanks for joining us.
1: Stick around.
3: Let's get into the
1: on
3: show.
1: On the way. Black Eyed Peas. Oh, no. Blue Eyed Kayla Jade. Sorry, I read that wrong.
3: And the Black Eyed Peas
1: coming
3: are
1: on
3: here.
1: The show. They do a live performance of Where Is The Love. We'll do that right after this. No, Blue Eyed Kayla Jade. She's like one of the biggest OnlyFans creators in the world. You guys had her on the podcast.
2: We did.
3: Yeah.
1: And she revealed a lot with you two. So we're going to do that.
3: So many things that we can't say.
2: I know.
3: But
2: lots
3: honestly.
2: Lots of celebrity tea, guys.
1: Yeah, all right, we'll do that right after this. You got Lucy and Nikki. Pop that, pop that, pop that. Disco. X on the-

0: the most well-known Australian adult entertainers on the pod, Blue Eye Kayla J. This is what she had to say.
1: Blue Eye Kayla J. I'm so excited. I'm a punter of you. I feel like
2: this has been a long time coming.
3: Well, thank you for saying that. Yeah. We were manifesting. We didn't know you were too.
2: Yes, absolutely.
1: We're so excited to have you here. Yeah. I have so many questions I want to ask you. When did you do your first client?
2: It was like at the start of OnlyFans. Yeah, so like...
3: When was that?
2: 5 years ago.
3: Yeah.
2: Yeah.
1: And what were you doing before that for work?
2: Oh, gosh. I was literally working at a surf shop, like living paycheck to paycheck. Like, I had a vintage store for a bit. Like, I was dabbling in stuff, but I never found anything that was my thing.
1: Yeah. Yeah.
2: I felt like I really struggled with, like, working under people because... Mm. I don't know, I'm ADHD, I can be a little bit defiant. So, like, bosses and stuff I would argue with and butt heads with. And,
1: yeah.
2: And, like, it was funny, like, because I always used to joke when I was younger, like, oh, I'll just start stripping. Or, like, I'll just do this. And, you know, I always had, like, kind of a connection with sex work.
3: Yeah.
2: But, like, I didn't know how to do it because I wasn't, like, I grew up in a small town. Like, we didn't, like, have the exposure to sex work. Like, I guess it was talked about in a negative way.
3: Yeah.
2: So that was when I moved over here and then I started seeing people in OnlyFans and how much money they were making and stuff. I was like, oh, I feel like empowered by that. I want to start that. And yeah, I just like Googled how to make an OnlyFans. There was no, like, not much content, like not much information out there. So I really had to like dive deep, but I was just like, this is it for me. I was like, I feel like this is my calling.
3: Wow.
2: And I was like, I didn't have any social media. I guess I was like, I started in the golden age of OnlyFans, I guess. Yep. Like, I feel like you couldn't just do it now, but like I was posting just on Reddit, like Reddit subgroups. I was posting like thirst traps. I was getting banned off like some subreddits and stuff. Like, I hadn't even thought of like Instagram or TikTok yet.
1: Because were you nervous at that point to, I guess, like go outward facing with doing OnlyFans? Like, did your friends and family know?
2: Yeah. Well, I stupidly, when I did make the Instagram, I made it with my personal number, which like you're meant to get like a work phone and like, you know, so it doesn't attach to your contact.
1: Yes. Yeah.
2: So basically everyone was like, everyone of my friends and family were like, oh, here's this page that I've just made. So everyone like sort of found out straight away.
3: Oh, rip the band-aid off.
1: Easy way for everyone to just know, like, oh, cat's out of the bag.
2: Just buy the bullet.
3: Did you have anyone that was kind of like against what you were doing?
2: Definitely. I had some friends that were like, this is not okay. Like, you know, they kind of shut me off. But, you know, baby daddy, the kid's dad, was really supportive. And, you know, he knew that, like, if I have something that I want to do, I'm going to do it.
1: Yeah.
2: So he knew that it's either support me or, you know, whatever. So he decided to support me on it and he really helped me with, like, the setup and, you know, setting up an account and stuff like that.
1: Yeah. Wow. Because you guys... I wanted to talk about him later.
3: Yeah, no, I was going to say, mic drop, baby daddy.
1: So no one knew that you have kids and, like, essentially, like, a baby daddy co-parenting set up until, like, what, like, 12 months ago-ish?
2: Yeah, like, a year and a half ago, yeah.
1: And how did that get exposed? Because I remember seeing it on TikTok. I assume someone, like, took a photo of you in the street or something.
2: Yeah, well, pretty much. Like, I had seen that people were talking about it online, but probably about a year before it came out. So, like, I knew it was a thing that I probably had to talk about eventually. But, yeah, it was violating when it did come out to him.
3: I can imagine.
2: Talking about my children and the way that my relationship with my children. Mm. And, you know, it was something that I wanted to protect because, like, sex work 101, like, you don't talk about your private, your personal life because, you know, guys will, you know, they'll blur the lines of like they think the fantasy is real and then they'll take that little thing that you said like 3 years ago and be like somehow find your address, you know what I mean, start like getting obsessive and things like that. So I never wanted to talk about it because I talk about sex online, like I'm not just gonna be like, oh yeah, and then I'm taking like Mary to school or whatever, you know what I mean?
1: Fully.
3: It's like, almost like you're two different characters. Totally, that's your job.
1: As someone that was watching and I've, like, loved your content ever since you, like, started blowing up on TikTok, I found it kind of, like, watching that they were, like, almost, like, semi-

0: bring the chat, you bring the wine. Deal? Lucy and Nikki.
1: Hey, I'm Bella Kay. I love it, I love it,
2: I love it. 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

0: like a new movie out, or we're going to like, we want to try a new restaurant. Like, we always go together, you know. It's like we just have this good bond, like, and with our kids as well. Like, we just all get along so well, and it's just like this little unit. So, like,
1: would you care if he dated someone else?
0: I think it would change the dynamic, definitely.
1: Yeah.
0: If he started, and same goes
1: to me,
0: if
1: it's
0: I started.
1: Like, it just sounds like you guys are together. To be honest,
0: it does. It does. But like, if he wanted to sleep with someone,
1: yeah,
0: that's that. Like, I wouldn't care about that.
1: Mm.
0: But I feel like it's if he's like introducing people to the kids and stuff, then that's different.
1: Mm.
0: But yeah, I don't see myself dating anymore.
2: So what would you call your setup, or just no label?
0: I guess life partners, would you say?
2: That's really sweet.
0: Life partners?
1: Yeah.
0: It just works because he helps me out with my work, and, you know, he gets to be at home with the kids, and, you know, he comes traveling with us. We travel the world. So it's just a kind of good setup. It works for now.
2: Amazing.
1: To me, it just sounds like you guys are just in, like, a better version of a marriage, to be honest. Like, you're still shy occasionally. You
0: that's
1: like each other still.
2: Because you're raising children.
0: It's funny because, like, when we were together, we would fight so much.
1: Mm.
0: And then when we took that pressure away, like, we just

0: whole beginning to end. Because, you know, like, I'm ADHD, so, like, I'll forget, like, stories that I've had. Like, I'll forget stuff. Like, it's all scrambled in my brain. So it was nice just to, like, sit down and just, like, write it all out and be like, you know, this is my story.
1: Like, how was that journey for you? Like, was there moments where you were kind of, like...
0: It was, emotional at times, you know, because I talk a lot about, like... you know, the kids, my family, and, like, growing up and, like, what childhood was like and, you know, battling with, like, mental illness and, like, how I sort of got in the industry and, like, the reasons probably why that I haven't, like, really talked about online and stuff. So, yeah, it was just – it was very therapeutic just to, like, sit down and, like, write it all. And, you know, even though it's like, oh, God, I'm nervous, like, that stuff's kind of out there now. But, you know, it was nice,
2: Yeah, wow. Well, I can't wait to read it. Did you do an audiobook?
0: Yes, okay, I've been working on it for the past, like, few weeks, like, just, I literally, like, they were so, like, the publishing company that I went with, they were really nice to let me do it in my home, which was great.
1: Beautiful, comfortable.
0: And, you know, so I could make it really, like I'm actually telling it rather than stressing about reading and things like that or people around me. So, it was nice just to sit down and... read it out and
1: very personal.
2: Me too, babe. I just can't wait to check in with you in like 3 years because you'll have more stories for us.
0: Pretty much.
2: Kayla, thank you so much for coming on. I just love you.
1: We adore you.
2: And thank I'm going to be tuning into every TikTok.
0: It's been so nice just sitting here and chatting with you guys.
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1: And we're back. Hope you've topped up your drink and lined up the happy hour with Lucy and Nikki podcast for later. Lucy and Nikki.

0: Right around the country, you got Lucy and Nikki.
1: Mirror, mirror on the wall. Who's the smartest of them all? It's about to get tricky. Lucy versus Nikki.
0: Let's go. So if you are new here, there are five questions. Lucy and Nikki buzz in with their name when they know the answer. If they get the answer wrong, the first person gets the answer wrong, the other gets a chance to answer and claim a point. Best of five wins. We go to a tiebreaker if it's even. And today you girls are taking on 2000s pop culture.
2: All right. I feel like this is like definitely one of the eras that we both pretty...
3: We were there, babe.
0: We were there.
3: We were alive, so we're both in for a chance here. Let's go.
0: Let's go. Question one. Britney Spears carried what animal on stage during
3: Nikki.
0: Her... Yes.
3: Snake.
0: Yes, that's correct. Nikki, you've been on fire lately.
3: To be honest, only yesterday. Lucy's pretty much having a mental breakdown.
2: So. Yeah, I'm actually on the brink of needing to be
3: That's all it takes for me to get a win.
2: And Nikki's like taking full advantage. She's like, my friend over here is actually having a meltdown.
3: I genuinely hope you are okay, but for now I'm going to take the wins while I can.
2: Oh, babe, you know what? Take it while you can.
0: All right, question two. Which two celebrities dated in the 2000s and became known as the iconic couple Brangelina?
3: Lucy! Yeah.
2: Brad Pitt and Angelina Jolie.
0: Yes, good one. All right, question three. Robert Pattinson played...
2: Lucy, Twilight.
3: Oh. No, Nikki, Edward Cullen.
0: No, what creature did he play?
3: Nikki,
0: that was Nikki, yeah. So, well done.
3: Thank God.
0: Listen to the question. All right, question four. Nikki, if you get this right, you are the winner.
3: I'm getting the finger right now
0: for everyone at home. All right, which singer's VMA speech was interrupted by Kanye West?
2: Lucy.
0: Yes.
2: Taylor Swift.
0: Yes, that's correct. Okay.
2: To all.
0: Question five. Whoever gets this right is the winner. Mm. Which socialite became the famous

0: famous for the catchphrase, "That's hot."
1: Lucy! Oh, Paris Hilton's sakes. You gave me a fright when you said your name and I therefore couldn't say my buzzer.
2: Oh, well, babe, you lost. Take it.
3: You
2: That's
3: came
2: hot.
3: Back. Well done.
2: Read and weep.
1: Surely, as soon as you complimented me, I lost my ribs.
3: Oh, sorry. I won't do that again, okay?
1: I know. I can't even look you in the eye.
0: We will be back right after this. You got Lucy and Nikki.

0: Right Around the Country, you are on with Lucy and Nikki.
1: Girls, have a little game for you.
2: Ooh, I love this time of the day.
3: We love games.
2: Look when Sean is prepared.
1: Yeah, I know. God, look out. This could go very wrong. So, it's called Are These Aussie Towns Real or Fake?
3: Ooh.
1: Yeah. Okay.
3: There is some crazy names in small towns across Australia.
1: There is, isn't there? Yeah, well,
3: yes.
1: You both travelled a fair bit around the country.
3: Yes.
1: But we want to see who is the real true blue Aussie out of you two.
3: Okay. Well, okay. I don't know. We haven't been across the Nullarbor on the list, though.
2: No, we haven't.
1: No. All right. So producer Kerry has compiled a list of 5 town names in Australia.
3: Yep.
1: Some of them are real. Some of them are fake. You have to decipher which ones are real and which ones are fake. Okay?
3: Okay. Do we buzz in with our names?
1: Yes, buzz in with your name. All right.
3: Okay.
1: Number 1, Prominent Knob.
2: Lucy.
3: Oh, my God.
1: Yeah, Lucy.
2: I'm going to go that's fake. However, there is a Yorkie's Knob, but
3: you
2: know, no.
3: This isn't about bonus points, darling.
2: No, I'm just giving context.
1: Well, you are wrong. Prominent Knob is real.
3: Where is Prominent Knob?
1: Prominent Knob is in South Australia. Incidentally, there's a town named Iron Knob in the same state.
3: Oh, my God.
2: Wow, obsessed with knobs down there in SA. I always knew they were a little bit freaky,
3: big
2: to be honest.
3: Big knob guys down, down in South Oz.
1: Maybe you need to head down there, Luce.
2: No, maybe. It'd be nice.
1: All right, number 2, Pisspot Creek.
3: Nikki.
1: Yep.
3: True.
1: That is correct.
3: Is that in Queensland?
1: No, it's in Tasmania. Oh. Yeah, sounds about right, to be honest.
3: I feel like I've been there, but maybe that was just in my dreams.
1: It is a real town in Tasmania about halfway between Hobart and Launceston. I've done that drive a lot. I've never heard of that place.
3: I've done that drive, Pisspot Creek.
1: Yeah.
3: Interesting.
4: It's off the main drag.
1: Right.
4: But yeah, it is.
1: Near Oatlands or something.
2: Is it a creek or a town?
4: It's a town.
2: Okay.
3: Some towns are just called something creek if there's a crossing there.
1: Right.
2: Okay.
1: Okay. All right. So that's one to you, Nikki. Number 3, Sasquatch Gully.
3: Oh, fake.
1: That is fake.
3: Nikki fake.
1: Yeah, correct.
3: The Sasquatch Gully with the Yowie. Yeah.
2: And I also don't even think the reason why I would say that's fake is because Sasquatches aren't even like an Australian term.
3: Yeah, you should have said Yowie.
1: Yowie. Oh, yeah.
2: Anyway,
3: better luck next time, boys.
1: All right, number 4. You're on 2, Nikki. So if you get 3, I think you're the winner.
2: This isn't a game. We're jointing forces here.
1: It would be a game.
3: You'd be like, oh, I love this new game.
1: Yeah. All right, number 4. Quality Knob.
2: Lucy, if there's any more knobs, like that would be Iron Knob, Prominent Knob and Quality Knob. I'm saying absolutely not.
3: I reckon it's real.
1: It is real. Yep.
3: The Knob Trio, darling.
1: Quality Knob Mountain is located near Camarwheel and is around 1,700 kilometres northwest of Brisbane in Queensland.
3: Yeah, that's near Mount Isa.
1: Yeah.
3: I didn't know that existed though.
1: Yeah.
2: Right.
3: But the trio of knobs, the triple threat.
1: Yeah, the triple threat. That's what they call it.
2: Well, then there's also Yorkies. Let's not forget that's an actual place.
3: Stop trying to make Yorkies
2: not happen. I'm saying, there's a lot of knobs in Australia, it would appear.
3: Particularly Yorkie.
1: Yeah. I got
3: one
1: more.
3: Name your first child Yorkie?
1: I got one more.
2: I'm going to name your child that's
3: fan
2: almost
3: of
2: here Knob. Knobhead.
3: You better not, Auntie.
1: But Ollie would love that. All right. Number 5, Westcott Creek.
3: Oh, my God. Nikki.
1: Yeah.
3: Fake, because otherwise I'd know.
1: Yeah, that's fake.
2: Good try, boys.
1: Fun one in there. Hey, stick around on the way. More Lucy and Nikki right after this.
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4: And I'm lolling. Well, I'm chronically online, guys, and I'm going through a bit of a chapter of my life where I'm just absolutely astounded by some of the things some people are, like, okay with saying to other human beings online. Like, it's just wild. And I just got a DM from a lady, and I think she... I just posted a photo of me.

0: like when I was like much younger, I used to have much lighter hair. And a woman's just messaged me saying, and I think she means it in a nice way, preferred your hair when it was lighter. I was like, copy that.
1: I hate it when people do that because it's like, clearly I don't have that now. Like, what?
2: Well, it's kind of like you can't refer to the before. We're talking the after here, doll.
1: Do you know this woman?
0: So what? No. But
1: what is with people?
0: I think she was trying to be like complimentary, but I'm like, okay, no worries. I'll just dye it back.
1: Don't dye it for your sake.
2: But like, would you ever actually let that get to you to the point where you go dye your hair?
0: Oh my gosh, no way, babe.
1: Is she an older woman?
0: Yeah, she is.
1: Yeah, they always do it.
0: I've actually like been caught, like I've had got like semi-cancelled in the manosphere this week and people were screenshotting photos of my face calling me ugly. I was like, copy that.
2: Well, as Joanne McNally said, if you're getting cancelled in the manosphere, you're probably in the right spot.
0: Right?
2: Mm-hmm.
0: You do get to a point where it doesn't offend you at all.
2: No.
0: Yeah. Just, it's like, a good place to be.

0: right across the country. You are on with Lucy and Nikki. And girls, we have some very special guests in the studio right now, don't we?
1: Oh, we do indeed.
2: No, kidding.
1: We are joined by two of our favourite boys. It's Jack and Falcon from the Inspired.

0: Dumbo.
1: You're the only person like in a denim jacket. Yeah. Like, sunny's on.
2: Well, boys, we have got you on today because you have just very excitingly brought back after a 2-year hiatus your podcast, which is very exciting. Tell us about what it's like coming back to the world of podcasting.
3: Is it bought or brought?
0: I'm not sure.
4: I'd say brought back.
0: Okay, sorry to pick you up there. Lucy, he's trying
4: to one up you then. He's going to try and get some.
1: Jack and Lucy, this is the dynamic.
0: I felt real good.
2: Oh, actually, Jack, you'll love this. The other day I got, I was like one of those influencer page chicky babes asked me, she's like, so I've got one hard-hitting question I've just always wanted to ask you. I was like, this could be juicy. And she's like, have you ever dated Jack from the Inspired Unemployed? I'm like, no.
1: And I was you two like, kill each other, mate.
2: We're so similar, Jack and I. We actually would go head to head.
0: There's a few rumors going around back in the day. I've never seen like some TikTok pop up and this, you know, the weird search bar thing?
2: Yeah. It's like Lucy Jackson, Jack Steele.
0: Yeah, so.
2: Do you know why? Because we got that photo together at Coachella that year and everyone was like, ooh, they're dating. I'm like, do you guys.

0: previous relationships? Like, Falks, you're both living with your girlfriends. Like, how do you feel now sharing your private life on the pod that it's, like, gotten way more serious?
1: It's pretty, like, you forget, you know, you guys would know more than anyone, but, you know, when you're on a podcast or radio, the content is your cringeworthy stories and your F-ups and whatever else, and that over the 2 years break, it was so nice not having that embarrassment cringe waving over your head 24/7. And now we've started again, straight back into it. Like, you record something and you're like, why did I say that?
2: Fully.
0: But then you're like, now it's out for everyone.
3: Yeah. You are fine. You do not need to worry. Like, nothing.

0: drinks, party prep, and pretending we won't send that risky text. Lucy and Nikki.
1: My name is Yesser.
2: And my name is Alison.
3: This is another
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0: Mirror, mirror on the wall, who's the smartest of them all? It's about to get tricky. Lucy versus Nikki.
1: Oh, yes. Good luck, Falcon, because it's going to get very hectic in here, isn't it?
2: We're very competitive. We're a competitive lot.
3: Yeah. I'm actually glad I'm on your team, Luce. Thank God. It's nice to be on a winning team for once.
4: Wait.
5: What do you mean? You always lose, Nikki.
3: No. I've had a couple wins, maybe like two, literally.
5: Yeah. Well, that'd seem to be the same as me and Jack, I reckon. Yeah.
3: She just says her name so quick.
4: Yeah.
2: Who's more academic? That's the secret. Me.
3: Lucy, by far.
4: Okay, yeah. So that's... Fax and I, like, we're probably just exact same. Oh, a level of dumbness.
5: You're probably a bit more.
1: See how we go.
5: All right. We'll see.
1: So there's five questions. Lucy, Nikki, Jack and Falcon, you must buzz in with your name. When you know the answer, the first person gets the answer wrong. The other gets a chance to answer and claim a point. Best of five wins. We go to a tiebreaker if it's even. And today, you guys are taking on space.
3: Oh, great.
4: I actually know a bit about space.
5: Well, a little bit. I've been looking into it because the astronauts have gone up recently.
2: Oh, you boys might have this in the bag then. No. All right.
5: We have to read a bit.
1: See how we go. All right. Question one. What is the name of the American space program?
2: Lucy. Oh. Yes. NASA.
1: Boom.
5: She's quick.
3: She's so quick.
1: All right. Question two. How many moons does Earth have?
2: Lucy.
5: What? Wait, hang on. Nikki, you go, Luce.
1: Do you want to answer, Nick?
3: One.
1: That is correct.
2: Boys, we're flogging you.
4: You just say your name, then you think.
1: If you guys get this one right, Lucy, Nikki, you're the winners.
5: Okay.
3: Hurry up, boys.
2: It'd be really nice to take this one home, actually.
1: All right. Question three. What is the second closest planet to Earth?
4: Yep. Matt.
1: Yeah?
3: Venus?
4: Venus.
1: That's correct. Well done.
2: Oh, yeah. That's good.
1: Back in the game. All right. Question four. Each planet has a different length of day. To the closest hour, what is the length of day of Saturn?
4: Yep. Yeah.
2: Jack, you say
4: 11 hours?
1: It's 11 hours, yeah.
3: Wow. What?
1: That was good. That's right. Wow.
4: I read that in a book the other week.
5: Okay. That is great.
2: I'm actually quite impressed. Yeah.
4: I actually love space.
1: All right, so it's even here.
5: Whoever gets this one right is the winner.
3: I'm so nervous.
1: All right, question five. What is the name of the disk of gas and dust surrounding a young star when planets form?
2: Lucy.
1: Yes.
5: Matt.
3: Oh, I know what it is.
4: I know you know this. I know it as well.
3: I know.
2: No, I'm finding your friend, Nikki.
4: It's three words.
2: Oh,
3: I'm finding
5: okay, it's not what I thought.
1: Nikki, man.
5: All right, you take your guess and then I'll take mine.
3: I thought stardust.
2: No, God.
1: Matt.
5: Yeah. Protoplanetary disk?
4: Yep.
1: That is it!
3: No!
5: That's it. I'm going to uni after this.
3: You guys have got to go to space.
5: Go to NASA.
3: Do you know what? Well-deserved win.
4: Protoplanetary disk. I forgot the planetary bit. I knew it was proto disk.
5: Stardust. Nikki, come on. Okay. You need to read a book.
3: Stardust. It's quite cute around the edge of the star.
4: Yeah. How do you guys not know that?
2: Yeah, do you know what? I will handle my heart. There's no way I wouldn't have gotten that.
1: Space. Oi, Lucy, Nikki, we've got to tell you something.
2: What?
1: We rigged that.
3: You're joking. Couldn't you even read the words?
2: I was this close just then to saying a swear word on the radio going, F you, Shawnee.
4: How do you think we would know protoplanetary disk?
3: I don't know. You said you read it recently. I was like, these guys are really clever.
2: Jack, you strike me as someone that would sit around in ChatGPT looking at space stuff.
3: It's a bit spacey for sure.
5: Space cadet.
3: Don't rig it. Bloody hell. We need a rematch.
2: Did you let us win the first two?
1: Yeah.
2: Oh!
1: That was purposely really easy questions.
2: I feel absolutely extorted here in my own show.
1: Shame.
3: Wait a minute.
5: But you guys were quick. I'll give you that.
1: You were. Lucy's always quick. That's why she always wins, because she says her name so quickly.
2: You've got to be in it to win it, though.
3: She half knows the answer before you even say the question. I'm like, how did you know that? She's like, just a guess.
1: But Jack and Falcon boys, thank you so much for coming on. Make sure you go get the podcast. It's on the Listener app or wherever you get your podcast right now. We'll get you on again soon, boys.
5: Thank you.
4: Thanks, guys.
5: Good to see you, girls.
2: Love you.

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0: Are you coming in or what?
1: Good tunes, good chat, and a little bit of chaos. Lucy and Nikki.
2: Let's go!
3: I'm Katie Rexa.
4: Turn this up.

0: around the country. You are on with Lucy and Nikki.
1: Yes, guys. And I want to talk about boys' hygiene. And Shawnee, I'm not pointing fingers, all right? So before you get
2: Shawnee,
1: up on
2: you're
1: your
2: the only
1: horse,
2: boy that's exempt from this, considering you are more hygienic than anyone
1: I would like
2: I've
1: to
2: ever
1: ask
2: met.
1: You both a question, because I'm reading an article and it's based on a study. Mm-hmm. And it's saying that 1 in 5 men have admitted to wearing the same pair of underwear for up to a week.
0: No.
1: That's about 20% of men wearing the same Jockarellas for a week straight.
2: You don't wear the same undies after a shower. As soon as you have a shower, those undies are in the wash and you've got fresh pair.
1: They're redundant.
2: Pair.
1: They're absolutely redundant. Mm. I go through like 3 pairs of undies a day.
0: Oh, really?
1: Like, well, I go to the gym in the morning.
0: Yeah.
1: And then I have my day and then I...
2: Yeah, wow. Well, now that you say it like that, so do I, actually.
0: Oh, wow.
2: Actually, I'll be honest with you, I don't often wear undies to bed, but, you know. So
0: Do you remember years ago when Justin Bieber got the Calvin Klein deal, he would only wear them once and then throw them away?
2: That is so wasteful. Oh, I know, you'd so get cancelled for doing that.

0: that now, I reckon.
1: I hope he gave them to secondhand stores.
2: Oh, he could have sold them. Could have got all his money back that he was in debt to.
0: True. But I will say, though, guys, men's hygiene on a general consensus, not all things, but most things are not the same as women's. Let me give you some context. I went on a date the other night and ended up staying at a boy's house, and all he had in his shower, the only thing, was one block of soap.
2: No, really?
0: I was like, where's your shampoo? Where's your conditioner? Where's your face wash?
1: I bet he washed his hair with that bar of soap. It's probably one of those like 4-in-1 soaps, you know?
0: It was like the cheapest soap I've ever seen from Woolies. I was like, brother.
2: And that's all he uses.
0: And, well, yeah. And then, but he's a clean looking dude. Like, he definitely doesn't look unhygienic.
2: Yeah.
0: Do you know what I mean?
1: Yeah. Mm. Lace, you weren't running heaps of products for a while there. We used to travel together and I'd be like,
0: no,
1: girl.
0: I would just use yours, babe. I would just use yours. But I still always...
1: I was like, did you bring anything?
0: I always still wash, shampoo, condition my hair, and then I use soap, and then I cleanse my face.
1: Yeah, I know. Well, you guys, like, I hate to ask boys, but how often do you run the same pair of underwear for?
2: Oh, once a day. That's it.
1: Yeah. Okay.
2: Like, but I get up and I go to the gym at like 5 a.m., right?
1: Yeah.
2: And I put a pair of undies on for that.
1: Yeah.
2: And then I'll come
1: and you change.
2: And then I'll put another on. Yeah.
0: Well, how is this for radio chat? Well, I think so. One pair of undies from 6 to 7. Another.
1: No, I think the whole rule is like, you know, one pair of undies per shower.
2: Yeah, absolutely. Yeah.
1: To be honest, my hubby doesn't even wear undies.
0: Okay. Yeah. The thought of putting on, this is all I'm going to say. Say what you want about the number or whatever, but the thought of putting on a dirty pair of undies after having a shower just ain't it, brother.
1: No, that ain't way, it. My G.
2: Nope.
1: Even, you know, girls say, like, oh, you can just put the wear them in on the other side. What is it called?
0: Inside out. Who says that? What girls say that?
1: Oh, like if you've slept over at a boy's house.
0: People from the Game of Thrones era or something. Like, no, thank you.
1: Oi, did they wear undies back then?
0: I don't know. Do you know what's something that's a very generational thing that I found very unusual about my grandma? Love Lovers. Her. May she rest in peace. But she used to wash her undies in the bath every day.
2: No way.
1: You have told me that.
0: No, genuinely, every night when she would have a shower or a bath, she would wash her undies and then hang them up on the... It must have been like a wartime thing. You know, they weren't used to shampoo and conditioner. Well,
1: underwear. What's Jared got there?
2: Underwear was originated in... 4,400 BC. Yeah. Oh, did you Google the same thing?
3: I did.
2: So we're
3: I
2: on
3: did.
2: The same.
3: Yeah,
1: so it's been around for a while.
2: Ancient Egypt. Yeah.
3: Loincloths.
1: Loincloths. Yes. Oh my God, lol.
0: Formerly known as loincloth. Anyway, guys, boys, change your undies, you're gross. She goes.
2: You got Lucy.

0: Right around the country, you got Lucy, Nikki,
1: and...
2: Oh, my God, I cannot believe this would not fly now.
3: Oh, guys, this is our favourite segment. We bring back a show from the 90s and 2000s.

0: that was aimed to assess a straight man's gayness based on their lifestyle.
1: Wow.
0: So
1: portrayal of traits commonly associated with gay men. So I'm assuming that people that used MP3 players and drank mocha lattes.
0: Oh, my goodness.
1: Oh, my God. I cannot believe, like, I just think when you say, like, early 2000s, like, in my head, I'm like, oh, that's not even that long ago. Like, I remember, you know, but, like, that was years ago and we have bloody come a long way, haven't we?
0: Yeah. The world has evolved, like, for the better.
1: Massively.
0: Although I've got to say that there would be, that show would be wildly entertaining.
2: Yeah.
1: How's that for a promo too? Yeah. Unbelievable.
2: And that's
1: unbelievable.
2: Why the show would not fly now. Just jumping in here, usually with these kinds of shows, I can find bits and pieces on YouTube or whatever of the show. This is the first one that I've looked up where I haven't been able to find anything other than the trailer.
0: Oh, yeah. Wow. You're kidding.
2: Yeah. TikTok's probably got a few bits and pieces here and there, but I couldn't find anything online.
3: Wow. There you go. There you go. You got Lucy and Nikki.
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0: Lucy and Nicky.
2: Let's go. Don't stop, live free. Can you match this energy? Let's
3: yeah, big energy for one more hour. You're right. What's going on? You two giggling
4: what
3: in the background.
4: What are you doing, Lucy? Flexing, mama.
5: Guys, basically just to explain to everyone,

0: their own insecurities, right? Like, for example, like, well, Karen, what would one of yours
1: be? I've got really long toes.
0: If we're talking about physical things, yeah.
2: Like big forehead kind of shit.
0: Yeah.
3: Oh, so, I've never noticed that about you ever.
2: I don't think you've got a big forehead.
0: It's because he's got hair. Crazy. His hair's covering.
2: It is my hair.
3: Lucy,
2: covering.
3: Wow. He does under there. I've looked under the flap.
0: I don't mean I've looked, but like, you know, he's got a good.
2: I cover it. It
0: does. Oh. Yeah, like everyone's got their own little insecurities. And so it's so funny though, because I was talking to a friend of mine once and she was saying her insecurities is always her arms. Oh. I thought that was fascinating.
3: Is that not one of yours? Because you do that little thingy all the time.
0: No, I have really lean arms. Like, I can say that. I can't stand my massive. I've got massive thighs and tiny ankles. My legs are pretty much like upside down triangles.
3: Oh, babe, I think your legs are looking fire pooky.
0: But everyone's got theirs. Anyway, just for food for thought, how everyone just perceives themselves, you know?
2: Very
0: true. I think you're all beautiful.
3: Don't spend too much time on your insecurities, people.
0: No, I think look you're outside. Beautiful. ELE.
2: Exactly.
3: I think you're all beautiful.
4: Let's get into it right now. You got Lucy and Nikki.

0: around the country. You are on with Lucy and Nikki.
1: Lucy and Nikki asking the question, am I the a-hole?
2: Okay, guys. Ooh, I feel like we haven't done one of these in a really long time.
3: I miss it.
2: I know, I miss it too. I'm excited. So basically how this works is I'm going to read out a scenario and I would like you to tell me who is the a-hole in it. So,
3: perfect.
2: Am I the a-hole for refusing to eat my wife's spaghetti after I found out what she put in it? Last night my wife made spaghetti. It smelled amazing and she said she tried something new. She asked me to eat it before asking any questions. It tasted a little off, but not terrible. After a few bites, I asked what she changed. She told me that she blended 6-day-old leftover spaghetti into the sauce to thicken it.
3: Oh my God, that made me
2: I immediately stopped eating.
3: My stomach must be weak because that honestly...
2: No, babe, I'm with you on this. I know it's technically the same ingredients, but the idea made me feel sick. She got offended saying I already ate half a plate, so it's clearly fine, and I was being dramatic. So I made... Basically, he was like, I'm not going to eat it. She accused him of being wasteful and disrespectful. He made a sandwich instead, and she didn't speak to him for the rest of the night. Now her family thinks that he embarrassed her, but everyone else thinks it's gross. Who

0: the a-hole. I think that's gross.
1: I think that is...
0: I think...
1: So, well, you know what I'll say, resourceful, at least. Like, good on her.
2: That's true.
0: Like, the whole thing, like, blending up old spaghetti to make new spaghetti to make it thicker, like, that's just gross. Like, put it in the bin. It just stays old.
1: I think if it was, like, common practice, like, I think if, like, that's something that everyone did and it was a commonly known thing, then, like, maybe... that could be excused as okay, but I don't know. There's so much wrong with that. That just actually reminded me of a funny story, guys.
0: And I feel like it's like she's tricking him. Like, what is this trickery? Eat it first and then tell me if you like it. Like, no, enough of the trickery. It's gross.
1: Well, one time my mum's old boyfriend made...

0: fair enough, and said, gross.
1: 6 days.
0: I do not want to eat that. Yeah. And now she's, and went and made himself a sandwich. And now she's all salty because he wouldn't eat her food. And she said that he's being rude and disrespectful.
2: My
0: what do you guys
2: reflexes
0: think?
2: To that yeah. are just, oh, I cannot.
0: I'm not into it. I'm like, that's gross, bro. And yeah. what is this test of love? It's, you know, I'm not on board.
1: Yeah.
2: Well, we want to know, what do you guys think?
1: Yeah, let's go to Jordan on 131060. Jordan, who is the a-hole in this situation?
3: Hey, guys. I think

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4: 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Or perhaps your heating system belongs to another

0: myself.
1: That doesn't mean
0: I'm
1: a tip, though.
0: No, but I'm just saying, usually,
1: if that's what you're saying, you're going off your own experience.
0: Oh, no, I'm just going off.
2: Oh, look, well, obviously, Sean is above average.
0: I've read things. Okay, have another guess. All right. No, I'm going to say it's around 2 minutes. It's not how long I'm.
1: Way off. The average, roughly, is around like between 15 and 18 minutes.
0: Oh, what? I was expecting it to be like a low because I've just heard lots of guys jizz too early. So
2: I think that's all we hear. Do you know what I mean? Like people always talk about those stories or like they're the ones that are in the movies.
0: Sometimes my mates tell me stories.

0: Patriots energy you need before you and the girls absolutely shut it down. Lucy and Nikki.
1: What's up? My name is Ruben.
2: And I'm Adam.
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7: 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I'm Ben Mills from Johnny Warren Properties. 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

0: A political expert says today's by-election for the New South Wales seat of Farrer could dictate the future of Australian politics. It's been triggered by the resignation of former opposition leader Susan Lee. Monash School of Social Sciences, Dr. Benjamin Moffat says it is unusual.
1: Both the Liberals and the Nationals are both running. Labor's sitting this one out. They wouldn't have had a chance in this seat. It's always been a coalition seat. But the interesting thing about this one, we've basically got this unique circumstance where

0: the Aussie we're loving.
1: Hey, I'm Kevin from Tame Impala. That's like an example of one of those pop. That one just wanted, it wanted to be like a Max Martin song.
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1: 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President Donald Trump says a ceasefire remains in place after US forces reportedly targeted Iranian military facilities linked to attacks on warships in the Strait of Hormuz. 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

0: morning and all my family chat lit up during the week. It was Thursday. We all confessed we had the heater on.
1: Yeah, I did turn the heater on for the first time this week. I can't remember which day it was, but Ellie, I feel like I've officially made it because out of the last 10 years of me living in Canberra, this is the first year that I have an underground car park, which means I don't have to dread like my fingers literally falling off at like 6 a.m. me trying to scrape all of the ice off my windscreen. Oh,
0: that's always a fun joy, isn't it?
1: Gosh, I did it for years and I tried so many different things. I tried the water. I tried putting a towel on it.
0: No,
1: apparently it's bad only if it's hot water.
0: Yes. No, I found that out the hard way, didn't I? When I was living down at the Snowy Mountains.
1: Oh, get out.
0: Jindabyne. Very cold place down there. And I was doing breakfast radio. It was 4 a.m. and I was like, oh, I'm running late for work. And I thought, oh, I'll just boil the kettle. Just don't.
1: So did it completely break?
0: Oh, the windscreen had a little crack in it. And then I had to go and get a new one. And it's like, Ellie, why didn't you ever listen to your mother and father?
1: Yeah, a lot of people warned me about that because they're like, that's definitely something Beth would do. But anyway, everyone, goals in life, underground car park, then you don't have fingers that fall off.
0: Or just some sort of carport, anything to help when we have frosty bodies. But it's going to be a beautiful day and beautiful weekend. The sun will be out, definitely for tomorrow, Arvo GIO, where the Raiders
1: woo
0: back in action against the Panthers. I think I say that about every team they do play, to be honest. But
1: yeah, but that was a particularly, you got something against those Panthers.
0: Yeah, they're just good.
1: No, they're not. They're not better than us. Okay, moving on.
0: They may be top of the table. But anyway, we're going to check in with Hudson Young a little bit later on the show to see how things are going. Of course, it is the massive Mother's Day classic walk and run happening tomorrow. And Gabby from Rod and Gabby is taking part. We're going to chat with her a little bit later on too. A 67-year-old bodybuilder. You just wait to hear this story from Jan. She starred on The Golden Bachelor. This is a really inspirational.
1: Honestly.

0: I was at mothersdayclassic.com.au.
1: Ellie, you know me. I'm a bit of a hot mess. And sometimes when one thing goes wrong, then 100 things wrong. Definitely had another incident of chaos, Beth, during the week.
0: Well, we need to cue the music.
1: Okay, so I did actually last week talk about the fact that I have fibromyalgia, autoimmune disease, right? Mm-hmm. And unfortunately, that means that sometimes I get in really bad pain. And sometimes I've realized lately when my pain gets really, really bad that I get a bit of a tick.
0: Okay.
1: Right? Like Tourette's in a way. Okay, so I'm in this meeting. It's a group meeting and we're all sharing our ideas. But my shoulder was in so much pain that I couldn't stop moving. It was like I was flapping my arm and I was trying really, really hard
0: to get rid of the pain.
1: Yeah, because my pain was really, really hurting. But what happens, Ellie, is it actually impacts your brain. So your brain stops working properly

0: man. You were on The Golden Bachelor. I'm sure you're going to find love after posting this video, and I'm sure that many people will be very impressed.
1: Thing is, I want them to want me for my mind,
0: not just the body.
2: Oh, Jen. Oh,
0: Jen, you sound like such a beautiful human. We send all of our love to you, and thank you so much for inspiring us this morning.
1: Thanks so much, girls. Thanks. Thanks, Beth. Have a great day.
0: It's Local Weekend.

0: 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The green jersey is good to go for tomorrow afternoon. Our Raiders taking on Panthers at GIO. We're going to catch up with one of the stars of the team, Hudson Young, after 9 o'clock.
1: Artificial intelligence.
2: New artificial intelligence.
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3: I'll be back.
4: Ellie, I would like to introduce a new game to the show, which is called News or Just AI. Because it's getting increasingly difficult to tell what is actually news and what is just like content that someone's made up, which is a great story, gets lots of engagement, not actually something that happened,
0: it's
4: though.
0: It's scary nowadays, especially with all the Trump stuff going down. I did hear during the week that Taylor Swift is cracking down on AI when it comes to her. So putting like trademarks and stuff on certain photos and even her voice as well. So if you try and manipulate it, you're getting big trouble.
4: Very smart woman. Well, I got very excited when I saw this and I was like, got to bring it to the show. Okay, so the caption reads, Adam Sandler's daughter was humiliated at a luxury store. And what he did left, what he did next left everyone stunned. Ooh. You know Adam Sandler, this guy.
5: Oh, back to school, back to school, to prove to Dad that I'm not a fool.
0: One of the great actors, of course, that was from Billy Madison, Happy Gilmore. Oh, so many good movies he's been in. They're all ridiculously dumb, but it's great, just if you want to switch your brain up.
4: So it says, Sadie Sandler walked into a Chanel store dressed casually, looking for a handbag. Ooh. But staff ignored her and treated her like she didn't belong. One employee reportedly told her she couldn't afford anything there. Feeling embarrassed, she left the store and called her dad. Minutes later, Adam Sandler walked in, still dressed in his usual casual clothes. He asked to see the same bags. At first, staff didn't recognize him until it was too late. He then proceeded to buy hundreds of thousands of dollars worth of Chanel handbags. Not for himself, but to prove a point. Now, Ellie, do I have to remind you of this very famous scene from Pretty Woman?
0: Yeah.
6: Hi.
7: Hello. Do you remember me?
6: No, I'm sorry. I was in here yesterday. You wouldn't wait on me?
7: Oh.
6: You work on commission, right?
7: Yes.
6: Big mistake. Big.
7: Huge.
4: Ellie, what are your thoughts?
0: Yeah, I can't see Adam Sandler doing that.
4: I can absolutely see him doing that.
0: No.
4: I mean, it is AI. It's completely fabricated, but that is absolutely something he would do.
0: Ridiculous. Not true.
4: If I was him, I would have been owning it, though. Like, why would he come out and tell everyone it was BS? Makes him look like a hero.
0: Yeah, you really want to be his daughter now, don't you?
4: His daughter or something else?
0: Let's get breakfast on here.
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0: 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Now, it's going to be a beautiful weekend. Sunshine, tops of 17 today. Tomorrow, sunny and 20. No better way to spend a Sunday arvo than at GIO watching the Raiders taking on Penrith. It's going to be an epic game, so get your tickets. Cheer on the green machine. Of course, tomorrow is Mother's Day as well, Betho.
1: Yeah.
0: But don't forget, Mother's Day, it's a beautiful day. And in my world, with my mum, Barb, shout out to Barb, best human on earth. Mother's Day is every day. And I always say that to her. I have to celebrate that. And it's a really strange one for many people because I'm on the other side where I have got endometriosis and I've tried to have kids, IVF, all of those things, but due to the severity of my endometriosis and my

0: You are still nurturing. You are still loving. You are still a beautiful human. And today I just wanted to acknowledge the women who quietly struggle with this. You know, the disappointment, the unknown questions. Just know that I see you. If tomorrow does hurt a little, don't think that you're selfish or anything, that that is a normal feeling, and just be gentle with yourself.
1: And I guess a reminder to everyone else that to remember that everyone has a different experience, everyone has different circumstances. And if there is someone like that in your life, like you, Ellie, to be sensitive of that and maybe just

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7: Hey, I'm Chandra Llewellyn. Voters are heading to polling booths today to elect the next federal member for the New South Wales seat of Farah. One Nation and an Independent are considered the front runners. Labor is sitting out. Monash School of Social Sciences, Dr. Benjamin Moffat says voters could use this to send a clear message to the major parties.
8: Voters often want to give major parties a bit of a kick in the pants at by-elections and tell them what they really think. But One Nation's been on this rise and rise.

0: in the polls, and this may be as good a chance as they get.
1: One of the so-called ISIS brides is likely to become eligible for tens of thousands of dollars in taxpayer benefits. The 33-year-old's escaped arrest in Melbourne, but three of her cohorts remained behind bars in Melbourne and Sydney on charges including slavery and crimes against humanity. US officials want the Iranian leadership to come to the table with a peace proposal today. Fighting has continued in the Strait of Hormuz, with both Iran and the US reporting attacks on ships and military targets. But President Donald Trump insists a ceasefire remains in place, while Iran says it won't bow to pressure. And flowers are expected to top the list of Mother's Day gifts for Aussies this year. A new retail survey shows nearly 40% of shoppers will buy flowers. Average spending is expected to sit around $144 per person.
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1: Updating sport, halfback Mitchell Moses has kicked a golden point field goal to help Parramatta snatch a 33-30 win over North Queensland. The Eels added an extra 2 points after Cowboys fullback Scott Drinkwater was penalised for a dangerous challenge on Moses as he kicked the field goal. Earlier, the Roosters defeated the Titans 28-12 in Gosford. In the A-League, Adelaide United are in New Zealand facing Auckland FC in the first leg of the semi-finals. Sydney FC take on Newcastle Jets tonight. And in tennis, Aussie Alex Dimonor has been knocked out of the round of 64 at the Italian Open. He went up a set against local Matteo Arnaldi, but then lost the second two. That's the latest news and sport.
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3: Morning frost around and heading to a mostly sunny top of 17 degrees here Saturday in Canberra. Sunday and Mother's Day looking sunny and a top of 20 degrees. Monday, partly cloudy and 20 degrees.
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5: Good morning, beautiful nation's capital. Welcome to the weekend. It is Ellie Mobbs and Bethany Larson. It is the 9th of May and I've just realised it's my big bro's birthday. Happy birthday to Tristan, if you know Tricky Mobbs.
6: Where does he live?
5: Flick him a text. I'm not saying that on the air.
6: Well, I don't know. What suburb?
5: Oh, no, I'm saying that on the air. He's a good egg, though. Okay. Lovely brother. And shout out to his beautiful sons, Patrick and Lucas, my darling nephews. There you go. That's your present.
6: All right. Well, look, I want to talk about the state of the world right now. As we know, there's a war going on in Iran. We're not going to talk about that, but it is a conspiracy.
5: Mm.
6: Actually, I'm going to say evidence that America may be using kamikaze dolphins. Cue the Jaws music.
5: There's not really a scary dolphin song. I mean, it could have played the flipper theme music, but
6: it sounds like these dolphins will be scary.
5: Yes.
6: Kamikaze golf dolphins. So what that would be is, I guess, well, he said it's like sharks with laser beams. So the Pentagon, U.S. Secretary was answering some questions because someone said, oh, apparently Iran are using these kamikaze dolphins. And they were like, no, Iran aren't. And then he said this.
7: And I can't confirm or deny whether we have kamikaze dolphins, but I can confirm they don't. Any follow-on effort, if there are mines identified, would be something that some of our units could undertake or the world could undertake.
6: Mm. It sounds like a brilliant idea. Like, why haven't we been doing this before?
5: Beth, it sounds like the plot of Austin Powers, where Dr. Evil was there going, I've got sharks with laser beams.
6: Yeah, but they'd be really scary.
5: Yeah, I'm not going to mess with that.
6: But the difference between dolphins and sharks is that I'm already avoiding sharks. Dolphins, I'm like, oh my gosh, look how cute it is. Let's pat it on the nose.
5: So lovely. And they like to make out with each other.
6: They do.
5: They're into it, so maybe they get too distracted.

0: Ohio to cheer on our mighty Green Machine, the Milk. They are back in action, taking on the Panthers. And Beth and I got to catch up with Hudson Young.
1: Good morning, guys. Thanks for having me on.
0: How are we feeling? Big game tomorrow, Arvo, against, I called them before, the Panthers. I hate Panthers.
2: Is there a particular team that, are there particular teams that you dislike more than other teams? Please tell us.
1: not really dislike, but Penrith are a team that you love to play against just because of the success that they've had. And as a player, you want to make sure you beat them. And they're going really well again this year. So
0: last time you guys played was that famous game in Mudgee, the penalty kick. It was the Mudgee miracle.
1: Yeah, hopefully. Last time we played them in Mudgee, it was obviously a really exciting game. And we got a similar team to last year, and so do they. So yeah, both playing good footy, so hopefully it'll be a good game tomorrow.
2: I am still really, really upset that I didn't get an invite when you went to Vegas last year. Can you tell us about that experience, like how wild it was and some of the funny experiences that came out of it?
1: Yeah, it was really cool to go over there and represent Canberra in another country. And the way that the NRL got around it and organised such a spectacle event. And yeah, obviously me and Morgan had our troubles off the field. And
2: you know what I love? That's exactly like me when I went to Vegas. I was in a booth with ASAP Rocky and I didn't realise he was there. And I was like, guess what? ASAP Rocky's going to be here soon. And they were like, Bethy already is here. And I was like, oh. And then he went to go on stage to go singing and I went to follow him.

0: sides are really juicy and really good.
1: Yeah.
0: But then the other small sides are a bit crap, and then everything else is crap. So maybe you can just cut off the nice bits of the mango and leave the rest.
1: Don't go leaving the waste there in the fruit shop. That's not their duty.
0: I'm going to have a set of knives with me every time I go fruit shopping now, just cutting off the bits that I want.
1: Weekend Breakfast on E104.7.

0: 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I hope you're enjoying the start to your weekend. It is Ellie Mobbs and Bethany Larson. All thanks to Johnny Warren Properties, your property experts in Canberra and surrounding regions. A partly cloudy one today, tops of 23. Tomorrow, rain coming in the afternoon, tops of 21.
1: Ellie, I have just moved into a new home about, well, just over a week, I think I've been there. Now, it's important to know that this is my first home that I purchased, which is very exciting.
0: Welcome and to the homeowner club and being in debt.
1: Yes, exactly. But because I actually own it and plan to live there for many years, I am trying to be on my best behavior when it comes to the neighbors. However, I do think they already hate me.
0: Okay. So in the past, have you not been the best of neighbours?
1: No.
0: Because you're kind of the party animal who makes noise, who just causes a bit of a ruckus?
1: I've had a few instances in the past. Like there was one guy, you know, who didn't like where our car parked when I was living somewhere in Watson. And then, I don't know, I used to use people's bins when we run out of room in our bins.
0: Right.
1: Stuff like that.
0: Okay. But, I'd hate that too.
1: But I am like, you know what, I'm following all the rules. I really want them to like me here. I want to be part of the community.
0: And that is one of the greatest things when you do move to a new area, like where you are, and right, an awesome community of people.
1: I just want to get it right.
0: Good. Well done.
1: But I got it wrong on the weekend because.
0: You reckon who living right use puns like that?
1: It was the right choice.
0: Like, I live in Hackett. You betcha. I can hack it. Okay, good game.
1: All right. I unfortunately over the weekend, so I had some drinks. I was at a friend's house and I woke up the next morning not remembering much and was very unwell, vomiting, right?
0: Okay.
1: Now, I can handle my alcohol. So I was like, I don't understand what's happened here.
0: Mm-hmm.
1: Now, that obviously, you know, being sick continued. So then I was like, okay, this isn't a hangover. I'm actually sick.
0: Got the gastro that's doing the rounds of the nation's capital.
1: Gastro. Yeah. So I think I still like remained at my friend's house for maybe like 5-6 hours or whatever because I was scared to like get in the car, you know, to go home.
0: Mm.
1: Anyway, I was like, yep, cool. I'm all good. I've got it under the control. My friend dropped me off and then I got out of the car and I'm like, ooh, I'm feeling a little bit sick. And then I was like, that's right, just make it up to your room. And so I buzzed the door. I opened the door to go into, you know, like the foyer area.
0: Oh, no.
1: I buzzed the lift. The lift's about to arrive. And I'm like, and so then I go to run outside and I'm in the hallway and I'm like, and then I run to the next door and I'm outside and I'm like,
0: so you were sick. Oh,
1: and then
0: no.
1: I look up and there are cameras and I'm like, oh, I'm sorry. But the good news is I hadn't actually eaten anything, so it could have been worse. At least it was just fluid, right?
0: Oh, dear.
1: It was clear. Maybe they'll just think that
0: did you go and then clean up the mess once you feel a little bit better? Are you about to be sick right now?
1: No, I didn't.
0: Should you be here? It's weekend breakfast on 104.7.
1: Probably not.
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0: 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It is Ellie Mobbs and Bethany Larson. And big shout out to the team at Johnny Warren Properties. They are the property experts in Canberra and surrounding regions. So if you're looking to buy, looking to sell, get in contact with the team at Johnny Warren. A beautiful long weekend, sunny, tops of 23 today, tomorrow 24, 23 for Monday.
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